0: 74. Morgan and Davis. Morgan and Davis, affirmative. 1050, hit skip. Morgan and Davis.
1: 74.
0: Just 43, the effect vehicle just took off. I went eastbound on Morgan.
1: Did they get a description or a 28?
0: Affirmative. It's going to be a white Lincoln, possible 28 of Edward Nora Mary 565.
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0: 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I'll be 10-8.
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0: 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It's going to be Elizabeth and Markland.
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0: ID card is going to be Devin, last name's Inabinet, I-N-A-B-I-N-E-T, 4493.

0: 474 Kokomo. I'll be 10-8 from here. However, the lights at Morgan and Davis are blinking red.
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1: .443, I'll take it.
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0: cooking the lips, you sure you just lost 30 on?
1: Stand by. It's going to be on 2nd Street to the east, south side.
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1: 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Four 62, go ahead with the 28.
0: 500 Charles Sam Young.
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1: 10-4.
2: Four 68 Kokomo, signal 27, fail and lock.
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1: 10-4.
2: Kokomo, I don't have a cat tonight. Can you give me that return, please?
1: Comes back to a dark blue 2006 Dodge, expires 7/28/27, signal 80.
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1: 10-4.
0: Negative, it's going to be a trespass warning. Thank you, though.
2: Never.

0: Et donc, comme on le voit, ils sont déjà fait. 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
1: Alrighty, one.
0: Four seventy-seven.
1: Walmart, 1920 East Markland, 1927. Check 1920 East Markland for a welfare check.
0: Four seventy-eight. Eighty-one, seventy-seven,
1: disregard.
2: 401 for the other, but I need the call details.
1: Caller advised that it's going to be on Markland, just east of 931 for black male subjects. They're in the middle of the road riding their bicycles. She's concerned for them.
2: Ten four. I'll take care of it for everybody. 23.
1: 10-4.
0: Thank you, sir.
1: Yeah. 479 status.
0: Come on.
1: 10-4.
0: Seventy-seven, seventy-nine.
1: Seventy-seven.

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1: No, I got a beat on them.
0: Yep, signal 40 later.

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0: It's going to be 20-12-06-05-0012-0605.

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0: Leeds.
1: 10 still not clear.
0: Leeds.
1: 10-4, go ahead with the 28.
0: 5-5-2, boy, zebra boy.
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0: 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In reference to a 45-year-old female who was unconscious but has now regained consciousness and is complaining of a headache at 606 South Washington Street, St. Vincent Medic, Engine 1. 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In reference to a 45-year-old female who was unconscious but has now regained consciousness and is complaining of a headache at 606 South Washington Street, St. Vincent Medic, Engine 1.
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1: Okay, 10-4.

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5: County 105, just 43, Kokomo's on scene. We're going to approach the vehicle, the trailer together.
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0: 460.

0: Turns to a Bobby Wise, 2439 North Buckeye, 1971. Showing expired, same lady.
1: 10-4, does it have a make on that?
2: 410-462.
0: Yeah.
1: Thank you, dude.
3: 410.
2: Teasdale Lane, reference to 1096 in progress. Gonna have the medic stage in the area. 1808 Teasdale Lane.
3: Clear.
4: Thank you, clear. This is 4310, I'm coming from Morgan and 931.
1: County 105, did it have a make on that 28 that we just ran?
3: Clear.
2: 410, 462, just 43, we've been out there the last 3 days.
0: You're showing Americans, 1971.
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0: I don't have any phone numbers or TXs for any of them.
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2: Go ahead. Yeah.
1: This is one on scene. Got nothing, John, at this time.
0: I found some rep information. I'm going to try giving them a TX, just 43. We do have KFD en route because we got a structure alarm call from a company.
2: 10-4.
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1: 62, go. We can disregard the medics and fire, please.
0: 10-4.

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3: 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Battalion 1.
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5: 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They got an audible alarm.
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1: 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Do you want me to call back the complaint?
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0: 386, hook them up. We're all tonight. Hey, why don't you get in?
1: 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It's like a lockbox you would get from a store with a code and a key inside the door. And we don't have a code.
0: Go to two for further.

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0: 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Just from my 43, that suspected address. Is it going to be Miami or Grant County?
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0: 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Ladder 4, you can disregard authority of the medic.
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0: 31.
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1: 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Is this going to be at the Speedway here on Reed? 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
3: Como sort of 52. Where is this request of one?
4: County 107. Can you push me a case number? And also, is Miami County clear?
0: 478.
5: Miami County is clear.
0: I'm not getting a 27 return for anything in house.
1: 10-4.
5: Case number is 2113-2113.
4: 10-4, thank you.
0: 481, can you... 479, 481, can you 10-9? Why 52 is needed?
3: Seems like he's just manic and he's requesting one.
0: 10-4, 468, go ahead with the 28.
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1: 10-4, thank you. We'll be 10-8.
0: 10-4. Are you 10-8 from the traffic stop?
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0: 478. Engine 1, St. Vincent Medic. 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Being route to 417 West Mulberry Street at the Mulberry House. 417 West Mulberry Street. In reference to a 46-year-old male experiencing chest pains at 417 West Mulberry Street at the Mulberry House. 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In reference to a 46-year-old male experiencing chest pains at 417 West Mulberry Street at the Mulberry House. Engine 1, St. Vincent Medic.
1: Mulberry House, 417 West Mulberry, 417 West Mulberry, Apartment 10, reference to assist citizen. 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
0: 478. 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
0: Vincent Medic, St. Vincent Medic at 1303 North Reeve Road at the Speedway, Signal 8 with KPD in reference to a 1096 episode at 1303 North Reeve Road at the Speedway, St. Vincent Medic.
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7: Good morning, ambulance 24.
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0: He ran out of gas. We've got it pushed in the doctor's office parking lot here. He's going to be en route to get some. Just in case you get any calls on it, it's going to be a white truck. It's going to be Charles, Sam Charles, 389. I'll be tonight.
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2: 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Going medics for tonight.
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1: 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Out of Arkansas. I believe valid. And then I'm showing a possible out of Ohio and Illinois, but in-state pickup only. 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
5: Right. Kokomo, minus 1-1.
0: Four seven nine Kokomo. Yeah, with a scooter at Cortland and Broadway.
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0: Medic 2.
1: Okay. 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

That's

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0: 470, go for Pete Fisherman in case.
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0: 10-4, thank you. I'll be 10-8.

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1: Go ahead.
0: 185879. 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

0: 67. Mm-hmm. 420 East Morgan at the VP for a welfare check. It's the VP at Morgan and Epperson.
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0: 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It is expires December this year. 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

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At Northwestern Elementary School, 3431 North 400 West, for a commercial fire alarm, smoke detector zone 7, 16th alarm this year. 3431 North 400 West, Northwestern Elementary. 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At Northwestern Elementary School, 3431 North 400 West, for a commercial fire alarm, smoke detector zone 7, 16th alarm this year. 3431 North 400 West, Northwestern Elementary. Galveston Fire, EMA Fire, Young America Fire, 0531.

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0: San Vincent Medics, 614 West Monroe, 614 West Monroe for a 40-year-old female complaining of severe back pain. Advised go in the large metal doors by the blue dumpster. 614 West Monroe for San Vincent Medics.
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0: Yeah, this is the VP.
1: 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Howard County, Richfield, 210-41 Western SRO.
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0: Dispatch Medical is on scene. Did you say she is by the dumpster?
1: She advised to enter through the metal doors by the dumpster.
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0: 417 West Mulberry at the Mulberry House, apartment 1010 for a threat not in progress.
1: Never.

0: 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We'll get that last call.
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1: 105.
0: I'll be out with the 1046 northbound lanes at 5 East and 22.
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0: If you get a call about a 1046 vehicle, we're at 22 in Wildcat Way. She's calling somebody right now. She's going to be on the side of the roadway. She's code 9 though.
1: Okay.
2: Yeah, this is 9. I'm out at EMA vehicle maintenance.
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0: Reference 86 is traffic about the vehicle Wildcat. There's two other vehicles that are out with it right now. It kind of looks like there's a wreck. Just in case you guys get any calls, it's not.

Cookmire, Howard County, all units, information, reference road closure. State Road 22, between 500 West and 550 West, will be closed majority of the day. Closed both directions on State Road 22, between 500 West and 550 West, information only. Cookmire, Howard County, all units, information, reference road closure. State Road 22, between 500 West and 550 West, will be closed majority of the day. Closed both directions on State Road 22, between 500 West and 550 West, information only. Cookmire, Howard County, all units, information, reference road closure. State Road 22, between 500 West and 550 West, will be closed majority of the day. Closed both directions on State Road 22, between 500 West and 550 West, information only.

0: County 91. I'll be out with the possible 1046, 9500 block east of 4 North.
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Information on a road closure. Jefferson between Corby and Berkeley. Jefferson between Corby and Berkeley will be closed until at least 1700 hours today. Information only. Kokomo, Howard County, all units and stations. Information on a road closure. Jefferson between Corby and Berkeley. Jefferson between Corby and Berkeley will be closed until at least 1700 hours today. Information only. Kokomo, Howard County, all units and stations. Information on a road closure. Jefferson between Corby and Berkeley. Jefferson between Corby and Berkeley will be closed until at least 1700 hours today. Information only. Kokomo, Howard County, all units and stations. Information on a road closure. Jefferson between Corby and Berkeley. Jefferson between Corby and Berkeley will be closed until at least 1700 hours today. Information only. Kokomo, Howard County, all units and stations. Information on a road closure. Jefferson between Corby and Berkeley. Jefferson between Corby and Berkeley will be closed until at least 1700 hours today. Information only.

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1: 10-4. Just 43 Jefferson between Corby and Berkeley. It's closed. Until further notice. Jefferson between Corby and Berkeley is closed.

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1: 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Being Route 1126 South J. 1126 South J for a 79-year-old male complaining of chest pains. Does have a history of heart attack. Took a nitro approximately 7 minutes ago. 1126 South J for Engine 1, Howard Medics. Engine 1, Howard Medics. Engine 1, Howard Medics. Being Route 1126 South J. 1126 South J for a 79-year-old male complaining of chest pains. Does have a history of heart attack. Took a nitro approximately 7 minutes ago. 1126 South J for Engine 1, Howard Medics.
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2: Four nine. I think somebody's like doing construction up there and it's secure, so I'm gonna go 10-8 unless we have rough info that I can call.
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2: 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I'm not even seeing it in Beacon. I'm fine.
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1: Affirmative. Yeah, 21 on the
0: I'm clear of the desk. Just typed in an unwelcome guest on the third floor. If you could start that way, I'll get you another.
1: Get four.
2: 49 to 19 as well. 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
0: Ten four. You can assign it to me.

0: 69, can you be around to that also?
1: 10-4.
2: You still out west.
1: A little bit. I was making my way back east.
2: I was just pulling the signal 5. I'll go for you.
1: You're okay.

0: 402 status?
1: Code 9, if somebody had traffic, I had a lot of background.
0: I'm clear. I asked if you wanted another.
1: Negative.

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0: Edward David Young, 597.

0: that returns to Sawyer Reynolds at that location on a blue Chevy Cruze. CP advised that it is 10-0, so it would be in the drive.
1: Thank you.
2: Nine one eight one, can you go to 2?

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1: Yeah.
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1: Demo.
2: Little 49 Tokamo, I'll take care of that bitch. I'm at 1019.
0: 10-4, 71, I'll shoot.
2: Yeah, 971, were you clear my traffic?
3: Yes.
2: 10-4, thank you.
4: 44 Tokamo, she's going on going tonight.
0: 10-4.

0: County said no.
1: Go ahead.
0: I'm out here on Dixon in front of Green Cycle. City Street Department truck just knocked down power line. I'm going to have to shut the northbound Dixon lane down. You wouldn't notify Duke.
1: Clear, where are you at? The background was a little loud.
0: Green Cycle on Dixon.

0: 69, does KPD need to be in route for some type of a report?
1: That I can't advise. There's no damage done to the city truck.

Cameron's got a phone number for you. Henry William 11199.

0: County on that pole, it looks like it might have pulled wire around with the transformer.
1: Okay.

0: 6971, so give me a call.
1: Lady, when I'm parked in the alley, there's really nowhere else to park.
2: Yeah, I see that. Can I need more about 20 there?
3: Hey, do what?
2: Can I get a second plate number for you?
3: Could I have a...
2: 0397 08.

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0: 449 Copeland.
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0: The phone property is actually going to be on the King Street address. So I'll take care of the threats first and then I'll go to that.
1: 10-4.

0: 49 Coco on Jamaica 9 in Route 12.
1: Okay.
2: County 81, if you would also call the gentleman that called this in and let him know he's in custody and are out to our jail. He requested that of me.

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0: I also received a call for a fire alarm at Kokomo Place. 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
0: 10-4.
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0: District.
4: Fire Force cleared.
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0: 49.
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1: 32, go ahead.
0: Go ahead and send a 52. He says he's hurting. I don't really know what's going on. He's naked. So it could be in a 1096 episode. Not totally sure yet.
2: Engine 1 Kokomo, did you advise 604 West Mulberry?
1: Okay.
3: So affirmative. Apartment 3.
0: Other units can just come in the door on the east side. I can let you in. It's right here.

0: 44 tonight.
1: I'm not sure if we're on scene or not. It goes from 540 west to 606 west. So we're going to get out and see if there's something back behind here.
2: 44. I just called her back. She's advising now that it's going to be east Mulberry.
1: We're clear. We'll head that way.
3: 387.3.
2: 87. Medical one, it's got to be 604 East Mulberry, apartment 3. 604 East Mulberry, apartment 3. I'm clear.
4: Medical one's clear.
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0: Can you check any call history for apartment 208, see if you can come up with a subject who resides there? He's not making enough sense to even identify him.
1: Affirmative. Go ahead. I believe it's Joseph Stanley.
0: Ten four, thank you.

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0: 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Keystar Kokomo, Alto, and Webster for a two-car PD, south side.
1: Yeah, we've already got the call. West Van Round directly.
0: Okay, clear.

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0: Just through the town of Sycamore, direct patrol, and I'm 10-8.
1: 10-4.
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2: 52. 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

0: 387 Kokomo. We'll need a 1051. 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
1: 1234 South Armstrong, 1234 South Armstrong for a suspicious vehicle.
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Flooding. Doesn't feel well. She just wants to be checked out. 1308 South Buckeye, Howard Medic.

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1: Yes, we were en route to Howard with 1. 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
2: There's negative on that last couple.
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2: Have
1: a welfare check at Meyer Gas Station, 2297 East Markland, 2297 East Markland Avenue. It's going to be a female slumped over in a wheelchair. 2297 East Markland Avenue at the Meyer Gas Station. She's going to be near the stoplight.
6: 58.
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Attention all Cocoa Howard County units, investigate 4. Attention all Cocoa Howard County units, investigate 4. Investigate 4, driver driving in the construction area on US 31. It's southbound lanes just north of the Marklin exit. Southbound US 31 just north of the Marklin exit. The light blue car that was passing vehicles in the construction area possibly stopped, but the complainant's not sure. She's no longer following. It's going to be north of the Marklin exit, US 31. Southbound lanes. Investigate 4, driver driving in the construction area on US 31. It's southbound lanes just north of the Marklin exit. Southbound US 31 just north of the Marklin exit. The light blue car that was passing vehicles in the construction area possibly stopped, but the complainant's not sure. She's no longer following. It's going to be north of the Marklin exit, US 31. Southbound lanes.

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0: I was not.
1: Okay.

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1: 43.
0: Yeah, 430.
1: 430.
0: 30, do you know, is the Humane Society still 76?
1: They're supposed to be.
2: Kokomo, you can show medic 2 transporting 1 to Howard.
1: Oh. 430 Kokomo, I don't have a number for them. Can you get an ETA for me?
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0: At McKinley, alternative.

0: They were just running back and forth on the trail around the yard, just chasing her. District 2, just information. We just got a call from the SRO that's working at the school. Advised that it was a false alarm. Everything's okay?
1: 74, okay, en route as well.
0: 74.
2: I'm clear. Have ladder 4 check it out. 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
0: Engine 5. Ladder 4, you clear to respond. All other units can disregard the fire alarm at Kokomo High School.
4: Clear, ladder 4 is in route.
0: Santa's Medic, LSD 1. Santa's Medic, LSD 1. 341 West, 600 North. 341 West, 600 North. For a 76-year-old male who's fallen, possible leg injury. 341 West, 600 North, LSD 1. Santa's Medic, time out 1440. Santa's Medic, LSD 1. Santa's Medic, LSD 1. 341 West, 600 North. 341 West, 600 North. For a 76-year-old male who's fallen, possible leg injury. 341 West, 600 North, LSD 1, same as Medic, 1440.
1: 93.
0: Number 3. Water 4.
4: Go ahead.
0: Information, there is a rep that's still responding. ETA of 7 to 10 minutes, a red maintenance truck, his name is Jeff.
4: Clear, thank you. Can you advise what door?
0: Negative, all they said was football facility locker room. Okay.
4: Thank you.
0: I'm trying to find out.
2: Kokomo Medic, he's in service.

0: 40 feet truck long, tight. Can you show me en route to the runaway juvenile?
1: Ladder 4, it's going to be the locker rooms over by the actual football field. It's not going to be the locker rooms in the school.
2: A3?
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0: 10-4. She's west, east on Carter, on a bike.

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1: 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You said west on Carter? East on Carter, towards Kingston.
2: Howard County, squad 51.
3: 10-4. I'm at Phillips right now. I'll swing over there.
1: Squad 51.
2: Squad 51's responding.
1: Squad 51.
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1: 82.

0: 43 Kokomo, that's Chicken Morning.
1: Yeah, I'm 8312. Meet your name from the school. I'm going to remain 41 for the road.
2: 34102. I couldn't copy. 10-9.
0: Forty-three is out. Indian.
2: 483, I'm clear.

0: 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There's no more waivers. 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
1: Can you bring her here, please?
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0: 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Notification was given to the family. 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
1: 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Can you TX this?
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2: It's on 600 North, just west of US 31, 341 West, 600 North. 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

0: 34T12. I contacted the Humane Society. They're supposed to have one en route when they have one, and supposed to give me a TX back when they have an ETA.
1: 10-4.

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3: 44 is with them. County have their K9 working.
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1: Negative 44.
3: Okay.
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1: 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I checked with state, they don't have one.
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0: 43 Kokomo, I'll be en route to Kinsey with one juvenile female. Miles, we're getting one ready.
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1: Engine 3, Rescue 1, District 2, Battalion 2, same as the medics. 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Okay. 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Engine 3, Rescue 1, District 2, Battalion 2, same as the medics. Morgan and 931. Morgan and 931 for 1050 PI. Okay. 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Same as medics.
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4: 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And Jet 34. 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
0: 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Every way here at Morgan and 931.
10: 443, we'll advise traffic.
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11: 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It is still running.
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0: 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Thank you.
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0: 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I've got the 28s when you're ready.
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0: The first is on a white Silverado, Tom King, 845, Paul David.

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2: Howard Medic, 800 West Jackson, 800 West Jackson, for a 59-year-old female who's fallen, hit her ribs. Also has a different really in her chest. She's alert and conscious. 800 West Jackson, Howard Medic.
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2: Clear, thanks.
3: Yes, sir.
2: Good.
1: We have NDOT on hold. City is unable to put signs out on a state highway. Would you like us to get EMA en route for traffic control?
2: Affirmative. And if you want to let NDOT know, it looks like it's the box on the northeast corner that was hit, and that's why they're out.

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1: We're not two EMAs.
0: Thank you.
1: You can have one from to the east of Not 31 in Morgan, and then another one northbound lane of Not 31 in Morgan.
2: County 212, I'm going to head over to Big Brick House, see if I make contact with the owner.
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0: First is spelled Mary, Adam, King, Henry, Adam, Victor, Ida, Nora. Last of Wright, common spelling, 9-1-2008.

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0: We'll break up on Vail in Ohio. 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
0: I'm clear, thank you. Be en route to Jefferson and Washington. Jefferson and Washington is going to be in reference to battery not in progress and a homeless individual threw a bottle at a female who was walking by. Homeless man has now left, but female is still standing, 23, waiting on an officer. Jefferson and Washington.
1: 72.
0: She's going to be right there by First City Recovery.
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0: 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Can you give me a TX?
1: Still on the call in the lobby, County. Stand by.
0: I was in clear. I'll stand by.

0: 4D Super 1-10-8 from there. I'll be at 508 West Taylor now.
1: Thank you. 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
1: Medic 1's coming back in county. 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I'm clear. 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
3: R2, is there any way you can come down here to West Middleton for a minute? 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
6: I do.
2: Medic 22, information. 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They need him to go to the ER for a little oxygen, but advised that he has been belligerent with them. Did you want me to start KPD?
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1: Go ahead.
0: What was the name of that first 28, the one out of Tipton?
2: 22's on scene.
1: Joanne Whitman.
3: 458, your status.
0: What was the first name?
4: Correct.
1: Joanne.
0: Do you have a phone number for her?
1: Stand by.
5: 430 Copeland, unless I missed it, does NDOT have a time to be up here?
3: Negative, they said they couldn't advise.
5: That they couldn't advise on if they were coming.

0: call, or they said they were coming but didn't know when?
1: No, they're coming. They just didn't have a time of when they would arrive.
0: Okay, I'm clear. Thank you.
2: Italian 2's in service.
1: Same.
3: 40.8, Joe's 10-8.
1: 40.
4: 50-8.

0: 9-3, driving at St. Vincent.
1: Thanks.
2: Running 22-7. 474, 472.
3: 72.
0: 474.
2: Medic 22, your status.
4: First Naval.
2: To Washington and Jefferson. Washington and Jefferson. It's going to be indecent exposure in progress. It's going to be the southbound on Washington. It's a white female, brown hair, gray sweatpants, black long sleeve. Washington and Jefferson.
0: 74. Just 43, I just went southbound from there and didn't see her.
2: Kirkland's clear.
4: Hey, Cleveland, clear.
3: 72, Kirkland, I'm 23 and I don't see anybody.
4: 22, South Miami, KPD, my location, please.
2: Clear. I'll show you tonight. Are you stable? 74, you clear?
4: Yeah, at the moment.
0: I'm clear.
3: A few questions. Was everyone out of the vehicles when Intel 3 arrived on scene, and what's the medic number from this call?
2: 443, standby once more.

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1: Yeah, we're still stable.
0: 480, 458.
2: 480. 58.
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2: Good to you.
3: Alrighty.
2: Radiate. We've got an adult come to the door.
0: 443. Everyone was out when the engine arrived. That was before the medics. And the medic number that was on scene was medic 24667.
4: Clear. Thank you very much. Myself and 430 are going to be 10-8 from here. We're going to be back around to 2620 North Washington, Lot 15. This is the Humane Society.
0: 43. I'm clear.

0: 58.
1: Target 1037 South Reed, 1037 South Reed Road. Going to be in reference to a 1057. The CP is going to be waiting inside Target by guest services. Target 1037 South Reed.
0: 58.
2: 474, I'm close. I'll go for him.
3: 10-2's back in the house.
1: 74, I'm clear. 58, signal line.
0: 50's clear. Thank you.
4: All right, what's going to be our signature?
1: Target 46. 60. 58, can you take care of the call at 1300 South Cooper, 1300 South Cooper, in reference to mischief to a vehicle?
0: Several.

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2: 443, Kokomo, what's the NS
1: 1023?
3: 443. 440, Kokomo, 29.
1: And my 22 is arriving at Howard.
0: 440.
3: May 27th, 1999, Joseph Richard. It's showing some possibles.

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0: 440. I've got your 20 at 00 East West 400, correct?
1: Affirmative. We're at the old white meat market.
0: Anybody in the area of 400 South 00 East West at the old white meat market?
1: 6976.
0: 69.
1: 4 radius off. 4 radius. Can you advise if there's a bond on those? So, what's the total?

0: Cosmo Mike, 310-8.
1: Mike. 40 on one, it says that a bond will be set at the hearing. The other says 10%, but it doesn't say 10% of what?
2: Cal 4.

0: 445 1 to 10. County 472 is 10-8, 1042.
1: 1042. Detained at 1549.
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1: is local. 3.

0: 40, do you want me to wait till 69 gets there? Is it okay to proceed?
1: I didn't catch that.
0: I didn't know if you wanted me to wait till 69 got there to advise on signal 40 or 80, but it sounds like you already know.
1: Yeah, I put him in cuffs. He started to get high.
0: 10-4. He is confirmed, times 2.
2: Medic 1, 7-7.
1: Thank you.

0: 474. Can you give me the incident number?
1: 120976. Two zeros. 120976.
0: Clear, thank you.
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Pinchon, Coquitlam, Howard County, Ennis, and Investigate 4. Investigate 4, a reckless driver at southbound US 31 in the area of Toby Pike. Southbound US 31 from Toby Pike. It's going to be a brown SUV, possibly a Yukon, no plate, speeding in and out of traffic. Has one headlight. Plane's going to be in front of the vehicle this time. Southbound US 31 from the area of Toby Pike. Investigate 4, a reckless driver at southbound US 31 in the area of Toby Pike. Southbound US 31 from Toby Pike. It's going to be a brown SUV, possibly a Yukon, no plate, speeding in and out of traffic. Has one headlight. Plane's going to be in front of the vehicle this time. Southbound US 31 from the area of Toby Pike.

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0: Did I have an update this morning?
1: Stand by. They are getting ready to pass exit 162, the Markland exit, approximately 1 mile to the north of that. She can't see the vehicle anymore. Advise it's going to be a Chevy Tahoe, not a Yukon.
0: Say 4 on Boulevard 31.

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0: Also, reference the MSK for the complainant no longer wanted to stay on the line with me. We disconnected. Also, reference the MSK for the complainant no longer wanted to stay on the line with me. We disconnected.
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0: 43 Golf Mall, can you check and confirm if Travis Evans has been put on trespass at Aldi?
1: 43, stand by. You advise Chad Evans?
0: Negative. Travis Evans?

0: 483, I do not see that he has been trespassed from Aldi's. I do show he is possible out of our county.
1: Can you confirm that? Negative.
0: 47.
2: Angel 3 is on 3. Go from the medic, 2-0, same as well.
1: Be advised, we passed by and did see him at the same location.
0: 83.
3: Ending is 51238.
0: 440 M. 483 is Travis Evans, DOB of 912 of 89 is confirmed.
1: Uh, 43.

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0: 110.5 West Jefferson. 110.5 West Jefferson. It's going to be third party, a male and a female, and a 1016. Unable to advise if it's physical or verbal. CP advised that threats to harm each other and themselves were made for TX. 110.5 West Jefferson.
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0: 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Gosh, there's a mission thing.
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4: 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We're in service from the last busy local. 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
2: 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Foster and Armshaw, Foster and Armshaw is going to be in reference to a 5-year-old with a busted lip from a battery from another 5-year-old. They're just wanting the child to be checked out. Parents are on scene. Foster and Armstrong, Community Yard Medics.
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0: You'd be en route to Foster and Armstrong. Foster and Armstrong. It's going to be in reference to a battery not in progress on a 5-year-old male. Parties are separated. We do have a 52 en route in reference to a bloody lip to check the child out. 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

0: 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His mom called yesterday to report him as missing. 102.
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2: I'm clear. I'm out with the panel. You can go ahead and put him from IDEX.
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1: 4423. I would believe so.
0: 4-4.
3: 10-4. 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
4: 43 Coast Mile, I got one in custody. 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
1: Thanks.
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1: 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You'd like to, me to show you out for 25?
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0: 43, I know you're north, but can you head to Briarwick Apartments, 3606 Briarwick Drive? It's going to be apartment F as in Frank for incomplete 911. 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
1: 483 Kokomo, you can show me en route to that. 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
2: Okay, I got it.

0: units en route to Briarwick Drive. 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It's in reference to abuse. Has been occurring for a while.
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2: 7-4. Walmart, 1920 East Markland, 1920 East Markland Avenue. It's going to be in reference to theft in progress, grocery side.
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2: 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Approaching the register now. He has not been detained yet. 1920 East Markland, Walmart.
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1: CS-35. 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Investigate 4 is signal 23 vehicle heading eastbound on 26 from 350 West. Eastbound 26, 350 West. It's going to be a white band. Caller could advise 28. Stated the white van passed over the double yellow line. It was all over the roadway. If located, hold and advise authority of dispatch 1820. Investigate 4 is signal 23 vehicle heading eastbound on 26 from 350 West. Eastbound 26, 350 West. It's going to be a white van. Caller can advise 28. Stated the white van passed over the double yellow line. It was all over the roadway. If located, hold and advise authority of dispatch 1820.
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1: 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Acknowledge and ready.
2: 69, go ahead.
1: Made contact with two juveniles. They were playing ding-dong ditch. Again, admonish them that it's not a good thing to be doing. Both units will be 10-8.
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0: 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Engine 1, same to medics. Engine 1, same to medics. 623 South J. 623 South J. FEMA with blood sugar. 500. 623 South J. Engine 1, same to medics.
1: Master.
0: Engine 1, same to medics. Engine 1, same to medics. 623 South J. 623 South J. FEMA with blood sugar. 500. 623 South G. Engine 1, same to medics.
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0: Senator. 72 and 74, just for your 43, the CP who is involved in this has removed himself and will be standing by in his vehicle at that location.
1: 74.

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0: 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It's going to be in reference to a physical 1016, possible invasion of privacy in progress. It's going to be between a Brittany and Antonio Shelton. I'll get you a second.
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0: 10-4, I thought that's who it was.

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The complainant called back, advised that he got an updated location. Currently sitting at 26 and 931, possibly at the Marathon, in a black Chrysler Pacifica, black wheels, 1028 of midnight, written out.

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2: .482 Copeland, can you run a triple I on the male half? I've got a date of birth if you need it. Put my folder, please.
1: 482, is that for Shelton?
2: Correct.
1: 440 already requested it. I put it in his folder. I can also put it in yours.
2: No, his is fine. Just make sure we did. Thank you.
1: I made sure you got it. It's in there.
2: Thank you much.
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474. Sweeney Apartments, 320 West Walnut, 320 West Walnut. Reference to a runaway. It's going to be the same 16-year-old from McKinley earlier this afternoon. 320 West Walnut, CP is going to be standing outside for you. 74.

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0: 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I'm going to be signal 27 on 870 West, just north of 500 South.
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0: 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It's in reference to a suspicious person. It's going to be a male subject. 1314 North LaFountain. The complainant is going to be at 1302 North LaFountain. She's requesting an officer come speak with her.
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0: County 3426, 10-8. I'm clear. 206. Siemens and Medics, 3011 Branded Court West, reference to a female that's fallen. Doesn't believe she's injured, needs help up. There is door information for the garage door in the call. 3011 Branded Court West.